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I'm John Tesh on 94.9 HOM. All right, my friends, get ready to be the calmest person in the boardroom. In a high-stress environment, the most influential person often isn't the one with the fanciest title, the fattest bank account, or the most power. It's the one who remains calm. Because when tension rises, people subconsciously scan the room for stability. And the person who looks grounded is the one we trust. So how do you project calm when everything feels chaotic and nutty? Here are three simple behaviors from the book Biohacking Leadership. First, slow down your exhale. A long, steady exhale activates the parasympathetic nervous system, also known as your relaxation response. That means you'll start pumping out feel-good hormones and your stress hormones will subside. It tells your brain and body, hey, we're good, relax. And then relax your face. Facial expressions, good or bad, are contagious. So tension in your jaw or your brow can trigger mirror neurons in everybody else. And before you know it, everybody's freaking out. But a neutral expression helps others calm down too. Fighter pilots actually train for this so they can keep their crew calm. And then use stillness strategically. Don't fidget. Still hands and slow movements give off grounded energy. And science shows people will trust you more because of it. Now, these aren't tricks. They're behaviors rooted in your

0: nervous system. And when your body feels safe, it broadcasts that safety all over. And people naturally follow the calmest person in the room.
1: Intelligence for your life.
0: Coming up, a conversation starter for you. Is it ever okay to ruin the ending of a TV show? I'm going to share the official spoiler grace period next.

94.9 HOM. Here's one of those questions. See what you think. How long is an acceptable amount of time to wait before discussing TV show spoilers? It's a minefield. Nobody watches anything at the same time, and everybody blurts their opinions on social media as soon as they've seen anything. So when is it okay to spoil a film or a TV show? Well, the British newspaper The Guardian says the answer is between 3 to 5 days, in their opinion, 3 to 5 days after a show has aired. The entertainment website Vulture agrees, 3 to 5 days. But does it really spoil anything? The website Psychological Science studied it, and they say no. In fact, people enjoy a story more when they know how it ends. The study discovered when you know the outcome, you feel validated as the story goes along. You also know what to look for, and that helps you understand the story better. Another reason spoilers don't really spoil anything, they allow us to remain calm. So psychology professor Christina Scott weighs in on this, and she says the world is already full of anxiety.

0: anxiety-inducing moments, so knowing the ending allows you to enjoy the show without raising your blood pressure. And the people who like spoilers the most are deeply empathetic. They really feel what the characters are going through. So knowing the outcome allows them to feel safer. And that's how that works.
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0: 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Time for one of my favorite new hacks, and I have one with me right here in the studio. You can activate your brain the right way when you're at work by just bringing a tennis ball to work. I have one right here. When you're reading documents, squeeze the ball in your right hand. That stimulates the left side of your brain, the side that processes words. If you're looking at blueprints or instructions with diagrams, switch to your left hand. Stimulating the brain's right side helps with visualizing and spatial relationships. Reading and comprehending, tennis ball in the right hand. Doing something visual, tennis ball in the left hand. Got it?
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0: 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Time for a dose of etiquette intelligence. Next time you're trapped in a conversation at a party, you know the feeling. Experts say all you need are 8 words to extricate yourself from the situation so you can move on. Here they are. Great talking to you. I'll see you soon. That's it. 8 words. Great talking to you. I'll see you soon. This comes from New York Magazine columnists Josh Gondelman and Joe Berkowitz. They say, as long as you deliver those words correctly, you'll be able to break free from the boring conversation while still maintaining good manners. So say those words while giving direct eye contact, a firm but platonic hug or handshake, and a warm but final goodbye. You can also interrupt the conversation by saying this, I'm so glad we had a chance to catch up. That takes everybody out of the moment by addressing the conversation in the past tense and gives you an opportunity to escape. So the safe escape phrases, once again, great talking to you. I'll see you soon. And I'm so glad we got a chance to catch up.
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0: 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I'm John Tesh on 94.9 HOM. We've talked about this before, and it just won't stop, apparently. That is wellness travel, still increasing in popularity. Could be a staycation at a hotel that offers in-room workouts or a Peloton, or traveling to a resort that offers lessons from a tennis pro or pickleball or a surfing instructor.
1: Right.
0: All-inclusive. People are moving away from, rather, all-inclusive booze fest vacations. Yep. And now it's wellness.
1: So I like that. Look, for a lot of us, for me in particular, a big hurdle to me forming new habits is the amount of time that I have in the day. And we've talked about how useful it is to get up just a little bit earlier in order, because I have kids. Right. We talk about this all the time. It's hard for me to form good, healthy habits because my kids require so much time and attention. So one of my things that I do is I get up earlier in order to start those habits. But for a lot of people, getting up earlier doesn't really solve the problem. You need a hard reset, and these wellness trips are a great way to get that hard reset. You start to become addicted to working out. You start to become more in tune with how you feel when you eat because you've started eating these healthier foods, and you realize your dependency on sugar and processed foods and all that stuff. It's a great way to just wipe the slate clean so you can come back to your regular life with those habits already in place. I love this.
0: Yeah. I mean, it just keeps going. Wellness. And now hotels are just changing the packages that they offer.
1: Oh, yeah. Well. I mean, look at the quality of the gym at the hotels we've been staying at recently.
0: Much different.
1: You used to have to go find a good gym. Now it's in the hotel.
0: Absolutely.

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0: 94.9 HOM. Welcome back to Intelligence for Your Life. It's the John Tesh Radio Program, and check this out. One of the hottest home renovations we have found. This Yelp says requests for home theater installations have skyrocketed over 560% in just the last 12 months. And more people are turning their spare rooms or basements into full-on movie experiences. And the reason is simple. Who wants to deal with sticky floors and $8 popcorn when you can customize everything in your own home and you don't have to jockey for the best seat or worry about somebody kicking the back of your chair for 2 hours? According to Yelp's trend expert, people are splurging on everything from plush seating and blackout curtains to full snack bars and pro-level audio. And it's not just movie rooms. According to the remodeling site Houzz, H-O-U-Z-Z, Lego rooms, game rooms, billiard rooms are making a big comeback. It's part of a larger trend, remodeling instead of relocating. North Americans spent over $600 billion on home upgrades last year. More people want to upgrade their current house instead of buying a new one.
1: Intelligence for your life.
0: And coming up, you want to be more creative and productive? I'll share what researchers at Singapore University say is the perfect way to reboot your brain and jumpstart your imagination within minutes. That's coming up.

0: imagination is going to kick in trying to find something interesting. So what's the shortest path to boredom? Any activity that requires little or no concentration. So folding laundry, walking a familiar path, sitting with your eyes closed. It doesn't work with yoga and meditation, by the way, where you try to let go of stimulating thoughts. In this instance, you're seeking stimulating thoughts by letting your mind wander, which can help you discover new creative ideas within minutes. Let yourself get bored more often and see what happens.
1: Intelligence for your life.
2: And coming up, teenage boys aren't known for smelling good, but that's all changing thanks to the smell maxing trend, and it's sending fragrance sales to new heights. We'll tell you about it next. Everybody.

0: where to bed that's soft and subtle and comforting. And that, by the way, is not such a bad idea, because if your brain associates a certain scent with sleep, that will trigger your body to wind down and put you in a more relaxed state. And here's another new trend. People using weight loss drugs are buying more perfume and cologne. Perfume use among GLP-1 users up 25% because they're looking for sensory inputs that they're no longer getting from food. So it makes sense that sales of so-called gourmand fragrances, which are fragrances that smell like food, are expected to increase dramatically this year. Popular scents are croissants, tomato, marshmallow, and bananas. Just imagine smelling like a French croissant.
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0: 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I'm John Tesh on 94.9 HOM. This next piece of intelligence is short and sweet, but it's powerful indeed. It's how to boost your brain power, how to improve your focus, how to speed up your thinking, learn a new language, even if it's just several sentences. This is the recommendation of Finnish researcher Annika Bergon, who wrote Be Bilingual. She says adding another vocabulary makes your brain more elastic. Plus, she says mentally translating between two languages forces your brain to process words much faster, which does speed up your thinking in your native tongue and improves your brain power overall. Good stuff.
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0: 94.9 HOM. Did you know there actually is a psychological reason why we can't unplug and simply enjoy our vacation time without checking in at work or answering emails? Yep. The term for this is the Zygarnik effect. It's named after a Soviet psychiatrist. It's about the human tendency to focus on uncompleted tasks because we crave closure. It's human nature to finish what we start. It's why even if you hate a movie, you want to see how it ends. Well, this Zygarnik effect takes over on vacation, too, because our jobs are never really done, right? They're one long stream of stuff to do. We never reach the end. We can never mentally move on. And technology makes this Zygarnik effect worse because we have more access to work no matter where we are or whom we're with. Our brain prompts us to check in or do some work because it's driving us to finish a task so it can switch off. So now that we know why we can't resist working while we're on vacation, how do we control the urge? You have to get your brain completely absorbed by another task that's just as challenging. So, get immersed in an activity in which your focus is outside yourself. So think scuba diving, sailing, rock climbing, even playing tennis. You don't want something introspective. And out of sight, out of mind works. Give your phone to the hotel's front desk to put it in their safe. If you know you can't have access to work, your mind's going to have an easier time letting go. And now, you can impress the bartender who just handed you your piña colada with your newfound knowledge of the Zygarnik effect.
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0: 94.9 HOM. Boy, the advances in medicine are pretty incredible these days. I've spent enough time at MD Anderson's Cancer Center on and off to know that all the different discoveries that they have there. Here's another discovery. It didn't necessarily happen at MD Anderson, but recent study shows not only does an unhappy marriage make you miserable, we now know it makes wounds heal more slowly. Wow.
1: Look, an unhappy marriage, we talk about this all the time. So we talk about chronic stress versus acute stress. So acute stress is exercise, it's saunas, it's spicy food. It's where your body deals with stress, has a stress response, and then recovers from it. But unhealthy relationships, particularly in the most important relationship you have, your marriage relationship, long-term financial stress, these kinds of things are what's called chronic stress that never leaves your body and actually causes physical distress that now we know includes you are slower to heal when you are cut if you have emotional wounds in your marriage relationship.
0: Yeah, and in my marriage relationship, the same person that's cut, never, I shouldn't say that. I'm just saying that the wound might come from my partner, the actual wound.

0: She was also going to put the Band-Aid on and treat it, and then resent you for that you're not healing fast enough. It's your fault.
1: It's good. Thank you. Yeah. You know way too much about all of this. Sorry.
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0: It's the John Tesh Radio Show, Intelligence for Your Life. And here's a conversation starter for you and yours. If you find yourself watching reality TV and wondering how you got sucked in, you're not alone. Princeton sociology professor Danielle Lindemann wrote the book True Story, What Reality TV Says About Us. And she says, historically, reality TV has spiked in popularity during times of societal and economic hardship. It's because the main reason why people tune in is escapism. Like in the early 2000s, reality shows like Survivor and Big Brother became very popular. With the 2008 financial crisis, reality TV brought us the Real Housewives franchise and competitions like The Voice, The X Factor, and America's Next Top Model. And in 2020, with the pandemic, people started watching dating shows like Love is Blind. Now, with global wars and conflicts and economic upheaval, people are turning to reality TV again for an escape.
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0: And just ahead, I'm going to share the one emotion scammers use to drain your bank account so you can spot it when it's happening. Stand by.

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0: 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I'm John Tesh on 94.9 HOM. So you know anybody can be scammed these days, but according to the FBI's most recent internet crime report, older adults are targeted the most, and not because crooks think you're too old and doddering to figure it out. It's because they think boomers have the most money. And they're not wrong. Just about half of all wealth is in the bank accounts of older adults right this minute. That makes them a prime target for financial exploitation. But here's one of the biggest signs you're getting scammed. You feel panicked. So think about the fake grandkid in jail call asking you for bail money, or a scammer claiming your Social Security will be frozen unless you pay a fine right now. Your heart races and your brain shuts down. Well, that's what scammers are counting on, because a panicked brain goes offline, making it nearly impossible to think clearly. It's why the right thing to do is to give yourself some space to calm down and think rationally. And that's the worst outcome for any scammer. So if somebody pressures you into making a quick money decision, that's a red flag. Hang up, call the police. Because the moment you start thinking rationally, that's when you win.
1: Now that's intelligence for your life.
0: Coming up, the keto diet is good for more than just weight loss. New research from the Mayo Clinic finds it can also prevent hardcore headaches. I'll share the link between the keto diet and fewer migraines next.

94.9 HOM. As you know from listening to this show, you can lose weight on the keto diet, but now we know it can have another benefit, preventing bad headaches. So the keto diet was originally devised to combat symptoms of epilepsy because the high-fat, low-carb diet can impact electrical activity

0: the brain. But now we know it can also work on migraines. This is according to Mayo Clinic migraine expert Dr. Jennifer Robley. At this stage, experts like Dr. Robley don't know exactly why it works. But the leading theory is that since the keto diet reduces inflammation by cutting out processed foods, it helps migraine pain. But no matter the reason, Dr. Robley says the keto diet can benefit migraine patients the same way it benefits people with epilepsy, because both conditions are marked by abnormal brain function. And other treatments for epilepsy have been used to treat migraines too. So it's not surprising that the keto diet also works for both conditions. If you're suffering from migraines, going keto might be worth a try.
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0: friends, if you're ever pulled over for speeding, here's what you should say and what you should not. This does not come from me. It comes from a Reddit post by a group of police officers. First, don't say this. "Ah, I'm sorry I was speeding, officer." You essentially just ratted yourself out and admitted your guilt. And guess what? In a lot of places, this means an officer is legally obligated to write you a ticket. Then if you get pulled over and the officer says, "Did you know you were speeding?" You should say this. "Is it possible, officer, you could let me off with a warning?" In a lot of circumstances, a written warning counts toward the department's ticket quota.
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1: Okay, new parents and grandparents, this is for you too. I have some important health information to share. It turns out swaddling a baby could increase the risk for sudden infant death syndrome, or also known as SIDS. Swaddling has become increasingly popular among new parents. It's when you wrap an infant tightly with a light cloth with just the head exposed. It's supposed to help babies sleep better because they feel calm and safe. It's like a hug. But now, according to the University of Virginia School of Medicine, babies who were swaddled are 50 to 60% more likely to die of SIDS. And the risk is greatest for babies who are swaddled and then placed on their stomachs to sleep. Those infants, compared to those not swaddled, had about 13 times the risk of dying from SIDS because their arms are trapped. There's no way for them to move around. And by 4 months old, most babies can do that themselves. So the message from pediatric experts is this. Only swaddle your baby when you're awake and holding him or her. And if the baby is getting old enough where they can roll, they shouldn't be swaddled at all.
2: 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Coming up on Monday, the codes will be back. 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

0: 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I'm John Tesh on 94.9 HOM. So, Gib, I know you have a lot of, you go to like Kiehl's and places like that. You got a lot of stuff for your face. You have like Bluthifiers and all kinds of things. Yeah, I don't know. But masks and stuff. So, yeah. You take good care of your face, but would you put worm poop on your face? We're talking about this anti-aging ingredient, or earthworm castings, also known as earthworm poop.
1: Yeah.
0: They've been used for a long time as plant food to help with growth in plants and trees in the yard. But it's a good ingredient for face creams. It turns out farmers discovered this. They reported relief from their skin conditions like psoriasis and eczema after being exposed to worm fertilizer. And so the New York Times is talking about this thing, saying it's like the latest thing for tightening up your skin and turning back the clocks of hands of time.
1: I mean, I guess I would be, I'm not averse to it. It just sounds like a useless trend. It doesn't sound like something I would be interested in doing for the trendiness reasons.
0: No, it works.
1: I mean, I hear that it works. So I guess why not? I mean, I wouldn't put mammal poop on my face.
0: No.
1: But insect poop, what is it? It's just...
0: Well, mammal poop would be a good mask, but you know. But I think your kids would love to hear that you've got earthworm stuff on your face.
1: Oh, I think what we would do is we would get a little like terrarium and put a bunch of earthworms in there and then harvest the poop ourselves. That's how my kids would approach it.
0: Wow.
1: It's a nerd household. We're a science-y household.
0: That's cool. All right, so it's the earthworm, let's not even say the P word. Let's just say the earthworm castings. Let us know if you would use earthworm...
1: Leavings.
0: Earthworm castings on your face to tighten up your skin. 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

0: 94.9 HOM. All righty, directly from our health and wellness files, experts are still saying if you can carry on a conversation while you are exercising, you're just not working out hard enough. John Tesh with you, and researchers at the University of Wisconsin say this talk test is a perfect gauge of lung function. Here's how they quantified it. If you can speak comfortably while exercising, you're likely at less than 80% of your maximum heart rate. Now, if you can only get a couple of words out before you have to take a breath, but not complete sentences, you're likely between 80 and 90% of your maximum heart rate. Much better. If you can't talk at all, you're at more than 90%. Dr. Carl Foster led the study. He says, you'll know every time just how hard you're exercising by how much breath you can dedicate to talking. It's the talk test.
1: Intelligence for your life.
0: Okay, coming up, are you the type of person who has to go find your gate the minute you get through security at the airport? You have gate anxiety. I have it too. A lot of people do. I'll tell you all about it next.

0: Cause I gotta have faith. Ooh, I gotta have faith. Because I gotta have faith. It's Lizzie and Chris in the morning on 94.9 HOM. Coming back on Monday, your chance to get into that bucket with Minute to Win It.
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1: Are you the type of person who has to find your gate the minute you get through security at the airport? No stopping for a magazine or gum or even the bathroom. You need to get to the gate first. Experts have a term for that, gate-xiety. So why do people get gate-xiety? And I have it. I go there first before I do anything. Jennifer Kelman is a licensed clinical social worker. She says at the most basic level, people check the gate at the airport to help ease their anxiety. People develop rituals to ward off nervousness. Kelman also says we experience a loss of control while flying, and checking the gate, making sure you're in the right place and you have your boarding pass, that provides a sense of control. And according to Kelman, making sure you know where your gate is isn't such a bad thing. It's normal to feel some anxiety about a process you don't go through day in and day out. It can help settle your nerves, and that is gate-xiety. Like I said, I've got it, and I'm proud of it.
2: Now that's intelligence for your life.
1: And coming up, a new study may change the way you think about restaurants. I'm going to tell you how even one bad online review can do some serious damage.

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1: Did you know that for restaurants, a bad online review is a big deal? Just one online review? It can absolutely tank a restaurant's business. New research from Ohio State showing that when restaurants get negative reviews early on, they often get fewer reviews overall, which makes it hard to bounce back because people tend to avoid places with low ratings. So what about good reviews? Well, popular restaurants just get more popular, and that's the way review platforms are designed, like Yelp and TripAdvisor. High-rated places get featured more prominently while struggling ones fade into the background. The study looked at 3,000 restaurants and found that the more reviews a place had, the higher its average rating. So if one of the first few is bad, that place may never recover. One proposed fix: platforms could hold off showing reviews until a business has 10 or more. 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

0: This is Intelligence for Your Life Radio. I'm John Tesh on 94.9 HOM. Well, look at this. Apparently, a squirrel for dinner is catching on. If you're looking for a good source of protein, but you're sick of eating chicken breast and lean turkey, squirrel, as in the varmint with the fluffy tail. It is dark meat, say the experts, but nutritionists say it has the same amount of protein as a chicken breast, and it's under 150 calories. However, these nutritionists go on to say squirrels can carry disease, so don't go eating any old squirrel. Don't worry, I won't. Check with your local wildlife association to make sure the local ones are safe to eat. I don't know. Are you with me? This is creepy.
1: Intelligence for your life.
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0: major factor in attraction is showing the guy you're actually interested in him. This is big. In studies of speed dating by the University of Chicago, when women showed they were interested in men, it enhanced attraction big time. Dr. Page says, we men want to be wanted. I agree. And when a man thinks a woman is attracted to him, he's more likely to find her attractive too. What other characteristics are men attracted to? Positivity is a big one. Columbia University psychologists found that positive personality traits can increase perceptions of physical attractiveness big time. In plain English, when a woman is pleasant, upbeat, and cheerful, guys think she's more attractive than a negative Nancy. And having a positive personality is a key factor for men when choosing a long-term partner. One more characteristic that makes men weak in the knees, that's honesty. Surprised? When a man perceives a woman as honest, it affects his assessment of her physical attractiveness as well. Honest people are thought to be fitter and healthier. Why is honesty such a turn-on for guys? Because they subconsciously think it means a woman will be faithful.
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1: Don Teshwa, Gib Gerard here, the master of disaster and other really fun stuff. Research has confirmed the obvious. It's not just the pain of a dentist drill, but the fear of it that hurts as well.
2: Oh, yeah.
1: Scientists at Oxford University found the anticipation of a dentist drilling your teeth heightens the sensation. The same is true for your first kiss. The anticipation alone can make your heart pound and your knees buckle. When I was on the way, when I was sick with cancer, and I was on my way to, you remember this, to MD Anderson Houston from Los Angeles, right? Plane trip, 3 hours, 3.5 hours. On the plane trip, I would get chemo sick before I'd even had anything in my bloodstream because of the anticipation.
2: Absolutely.
1: And I used to think I was in control of my mind. Not so.
2: Absolutely. Look, if you know you're going to have a really good meal later in the day, you're thinking about that meal, the anticipation, and then when you finally sit down to it, everything is a heightened experience because you've been planning for it. This is the same. Use this to your advantage in everything that you do, whether it's your business. Always try to create that anticipation with your clients and your customers. Try to make that seem special and exciting. Whatever it is that you do in your relationships, plan those date nights.

0: And for those little mini vacations, think about those things that you can do together as a couple. If you spend time anticipating it, it's going to make it all that much sweeter when it actually happens.
1: Yeah, you can do this just for weekends.
0: Oh,
1: just like a brunch on Sunday with all your friends.
0: Yeah, yes.
1: Absolutely. 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
1: And we're live here outside the Perez family home just waiting for the... And there they go! Almost on time this morning. Mom is coming out the front door strong with a double-arm kid carry. Looks like Dad has the bags. Daughter is bringing up the rear. Oh, but the diaper bag wasn't closed. Diapers and toys are everywhere. Ooh, but Mom has just nailed the perfect car seat buckle for the toddler. And now the eldest daughter, who looks to be about 9 or 10, has secured herself in the booster seat. Dad zips the bag closed, and they're off. Ah, but looks like Mom doesn't realize her coffee cup is still on the roof of the car. And there it goes. 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

0: It's Lizzie and Chris in the morning on 94.9 HOM. Coming back on Monday, your chance to get into that bucket with
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0: It's Lizzie and Chris in the morning on 94.9 HOM. Coming back on Monday, your chance to get into that bucket with Minute to Win It.
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0: It's Lizzie and Chris in the morning on 94.9 HOM. Coming up on Monday, the codes will be back. 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

0: It's Lizzie and Chris in the morning on 94.9 HOM. 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

0: It's Lizzie and Chris in the morning on 94.9 HOM. 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

0: It's Lizzie and Chris in the morning on 94.9 HOM. 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

0: 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She won $250.
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0: Hey, it's Michelle Hart. Today, we're talking food. And in fact, we're talking weird food combinations. I had a lot of them when I was a kid, and most of them involved ranch dressing. Saltine crackers in ranch dressing, those little ham cubes from the salad bar in ranch dressing. What is a strange food combination that you enjoy?
1: I love putting ketchup on my watermelon.
0: Listen, I was the kid that put ketchup on scrambled eggs and steak, but I feel like you have to draw a line somewhere. 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
1: You should try it. 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All of my family and friends, they think I'm really weird, but yeah, in the summertime especially. 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
1: Spooky season is your season. 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

0: what is that one song you thought you knew the lyrics to, so you would shamelessly belt it out only to find out you had the lyrics totally wrong?
1: The one where it says a Vegemite sandwich.
0: Oh, Down Under. Men at Work.
1: Down Under, yes. And I used to think it said, I want a bite of my sandwich.
0: You know what? That would make sense. I mean, you didn't grow up in Australia, did you?
1: No.
0: So Vegemite's not really on the menu for you most of the time.
1: Exactly. And this guy next to me at work looks over and he goes, just like you said, what did you just say? And I said, a bite of my sandwich. And he goes, no, it's a Vegemite sandwich.
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1: So Dairy Queen is launching their first ever Halloween menu on Monday. And some of the stuff on here sounds really fun. Like they're doing a Bubble Brew DQ Sparkler, which is a blood orange and lemonade drink mixed with sparkling water, served over ice and topped with cold foam. And when you stir it, it bubbles and foams, kind of like a witch's brew. Have fun. The heart is a

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0: Erica, what is the grossest thing you've ever hit with your car?
1: Oh, I don't know. You know, it's really terrible. But I haven't hit any of them, but I have had dogs run into the side of my car as I was driving.
0: Oh, no.
1: And they were fine.
0: They bounced off?
1: Yes. But they say it was going super slow.
0: Oh, good.
1: But one of them smeared poo all over the side of my car.
0: Oh, okay. That's more like what nasty thing hit you.
1: Yeah. But no, other than that, I would say just bugs.
0: Well, at least the dogs are okay. I'm sorry you had to clean the poop off your car.
1: I know. It makes me paranoid. Anytime I see a dog now, I'm like, do I just stop and stay right here? Because it doesn't matter where they are. They could be like five houses down in somebody's yard, and they will always run straight from my car. It's like, it's a magnet.
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0: Bree, what has been your biggest autocorrect faux pas?
1: Oh, can I say this on the radio, Michelle?
0: I mean, we can always edit it if there's words you can't say. I have the magic BB button.
1: Yeah, that's good. Oh, I don't know. I just said a lot of swear words on accident, I guess.
0: Wait, you have the one phone that actually autocorrects to the swear words?
1: I feel like they all do. I'm like, really? That is what you autocorrect to? 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
0: No, I have what the duck so many times.
1: Oh, yeah. Oh, so yours autocorrect for you.
0: Yes.
1: I think you meant duck, Michelle.
0: Of course I did.
1: That's what you meant.
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94.9 HOM. So if you love a good documentary, Amazon is launching another streaming service next month on the 15th that you might be into. 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My question is, what is the ratio of, like, history to true crime documentaries? Because if there's a lot of true crime ones, I'm in. 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

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Well, this is one of the songs that they actually banned from the radio in the UK following the death of Princess Diana. The Cars, it's Drive.

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0: I mean, I'm cinematically challenged, but I'm still curious. What movie did you see as a kid that traumatized you?
1: That traumatized me for life?
0: Yes.
1: I would have to say The Shining.
0: Okay, that was one of those movies where my dad told me I wasn't allowed to watch it. It was a question on Who Wants to Be a Millionaire, so I'm showing my age. And I'm like, but Dad, I don't get it. What is Red Rum? He goes, it's from a movie you are not allowed to see. So what did I do? As soon as I saw it come through the TV Guide channel, I'm like, I'm watching this in my basement by myself. So many regrets.
1: Yeah, I hear ya. That and Poltergeist, that one got me too.
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94.9 HOM. Well, hey there. How's it going? It's Courtland hanging out with you on a Saturday. Not just any Saturday. It's the first official Saturday of fall, and you are listening to a feel-good 80s and 90s weekend. So we are having a good time with all of your favorites. Here's Blues Traveler with Run Around. Oh.

0: It's Lizzie and Chris in the morning on 94.9 HOM. Coming back on Monday, your chance to get into that bucket with Minute to Win It.
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0: 94.9 HOM. Level 42, it's something about you on a feel-good 80s and 90s weekend. Hey, it's Courtland. So right now, my mom is in the middle of a big home renovation project. She is getting all new siding put on her house and her garage, and she told me how much it costs. It's a lot of money, like way more than I would have expected. But homeowners, I'm sure you know all about that. If you've got some home renovation projects that you've been waiting on and you need a little extra money, we've got $25,000 to give away this fall with the 25K at Work Payday. We take a little break from codes for the weekend, but come Monday, we will have plenty more chances for you to win this cash. The 25K at Work Payday returns Monday morning just after 8 o'clock. So make sure you have our app downloaded and ready to go.
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0: 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And we're not done yet. It all kicks off Wednesday morning, October 14th. For all things Cancer for a Cure, check out the 94.9 HOM app and 94.9HOM.com.
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0: 94.9 HOM. Survivor, it's Eye of the Tiger. Hey there, Cortland, with you on a feel-good 80s and 90s weekend. And I know Swifties out there are definitely feeling good. So this week, Taylor made some pretty big announcements. She announced that her brand new single, Patient Zero, would be out on Friday. And then she said, just kidding, The Life of a Showgirl, The Encore, featuring four new songs, is coming out on Friday. So we got four brand new songs yesterday, including Patient Zero, but also Cleveland, Pink Clouding, and Babylon. But the announcements just keep on coming, because tomorrow Taylor is going to be unveiling the music video for Patient Zero. And in the little snippet that she posted, we got to see that a couple of big actors are in it, Colin Farrell and Dakota Johnson. Taylor's exclusive music video for her new song, Patient Zero, will be revealed to the world tomorrow at the MTV VMAs.
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1: She's going on a huge tour with Kenny Chesney next year. It's Sheryl Crow and All I Wanna Do.

0: It's Lizzie and Chris in the morning on 94.9 HOM. Coming back on Monday, your chance to get into that bucket with Minute to Win It.
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Okay, has anybody gone to see the new movie Primetime this weekend starring Robert Pattinson? 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

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It's Flashdance on a feel-good 80s and 90s weekend. Hey, it's Cortland. Imagine how good it would feel to have an extra $25,000 to spend during the holidays this year. I mean, you could go all out with the presents and then even buy yourself a little something, too. That is the grand prize with our $25K at work payday. And

0: We will have 10 more codes on Monday that could win you that $25,000. The first one will be just after 8 o'clock Monday morning right here.
1: 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Coming back on Monday, your chance to get into that bucket with
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0: It's Lizzie and Chris in the morning on 94.9 HOM. 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

0: 94.9 HOM. It's a feel-good 80s and 90s weekend with Whitney Houston. How will I know? Speaking of the 80s and 90s, there was no cooler store when you were growing up than Toys R Us. Now, you remember, like 8 years ago, Toys R Us completely shut down all of its stores. But then they slowly started to make a comeback. They opened around 40 stores over the past couple of years. Well, we're finding out this week that they actually plan to open 120 new stores this holiday season. That means they're back up from zero to 160 locations nationwide. Now, we don't know where those stores are going yet or when they're going to be opening, but you can be sure that it's going to be happening right around the holidays so that your kids can have that magical Toys R Us experience that we all had when we were growing up.
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